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May magi may parduttu kuram. Lord, we worship you. We give you all the glory and honor and praise. Irvaruvare thudigalukku paathure. Irvaruvarukku thudivaruvare thudigalukku paathure. 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

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Thank you, Jesus.